0: Sports.
1: He's made good progress and scored one.
0: 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And lifestyle. 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

0: Chekwe is really an artist these days. He's untouchable in that right flank. Chekwe is still going. And it's in the net. It is in the net. Goal number three. Incredible.
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